0: River Country WIVR with Ty Myers and Ends of the Earth. 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
5: We'll have a stationary front over our area for the overnight hours. We'll have some clouds, and we do have a chance of a few showers, our low in the mid-40s. Maybe a shower or two on Friday, but we should see a little bit of sunshine. Pretty mild, we'll be in the upper 60s on the high. Just some lingering cloud cover on Friday night, and we're in the upper 40s, and then mid-70s for the afternoon high on Sunday. We're looking good. A little windy, but sunny. Mid-60s and sunshine on Sunday. I'm meteorologist Steve Hamilton.
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0: Country WIVR Jelly Roll. I am not okay. I'm Denny Case. It's the Coors Light Happy Hour. This Saturday, head out to Ace Hardware on Route 50 in Manteno between 10:30 in the morning and 2 in the afternoon. Get yourself a hot dog or two or maybe even 10. They're only a buck a piece. It's Dollars for Dogs put on by Ride for Life. And this money's going to go to the American Cancer Society. On top of the hot dogs, they're going to have chips and soda too and some of their Ride for Life merch. Go check it out. They're getting ready for their final ride ever. It's Chris Jansen with Me and a Beer on River Country WIVR.
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River Country WIVR, Jody Messina, Heads Carolina, Tails California. I'm Denny Case here in the Coors Light Happy Hour. 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

River Country, WIVR, Lainey Wilson with Somewhere Over Laredo on our way to 6 o'clock here in the Coors Light Happy Hour. I'm Denny Case, and this Saturday, make your way out to Shabantz to 80 East 1st South Street in Shabantz, next to Casey's off I-57. That's where you'll find the Shabantz Lodge of St. Anne. Their Freemasons are selling chili and chili dogs with cornbread from 11 in the morning until 1 in the afternoon, $10 per adult or $5 for kids 10 and under. It's open to the public. 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
5: We'll have a stationary front over our area for the overnight hours. We'll have some clouds, and we do have a chance of a few showers, our low in the mid-40s. Maybe a shower or two on Friday, but we should see a little bit of sunshine. Pretty mild, we'll be in the upper 60s on the high. Just some lingering cloud cover on Friday night, and we're in the upper 40s, and then mid-70s for the afternoon high on Sunday. We're looking good, a little windy, but sunny. Mid-60s and sunshine on Sunday. I'm meteorologist Steve Hamilton.
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4: The latest and greatest in country, plus local news and weather. Chance for rain overnight, a low around 45. A complete look at the forecast is coming up. Checking your River Country news on this Thursday evening, I'm Jake Lamore. A former Paxton Buckley LOTA teacher has pled guilty to sexual assault charges. Paul Muser was initially charged in March with attempted criminal sexual assault and grooming and indecent solicitation of a child. Charging documents say he invited a child to his home to have sex last December. The former driver's ed teacher is set to be sentenced in July. It's National Small Business Week. President and CEO of the Economic Alliance of Kankakee County, Angela Morey, talks about the important role small local businesses play in our community.
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4: 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And Chicago Mayor Brandon Johnson is trying to convince state lawmakers that Chicago is the best place for the Bears. The mayor lobbied legislative leaders yesterday in Springfield to reject the so-called mega projects bill that would help the Bears build a new stadium in Arlington Heights.
6: We already know the governor doesn't like the bill. The Bears do not like the bill. There are members in the Senate caucus, both sides of the aisle, that do not like the bill.
4: Johnson said there's a benefit for everyone if the Bears remain in Chicago because the city is an economic driver for the entire state. The mayor also urged lawmakers to increase the city's share of state revenue and advance several new city taxing authorities.
7: NBC News Radio, I'm Jim Roop. The U.S. Navy could once again start helping cargo ships pass through the Strait of Hormuz. President Trump said he originally suspended Project Freedom at the request of Pakistan to help with the peace talks with Iran. But today, there are reports it was put on hold after Saudi Arabia suspended the U.S. military from using its bases and airspace in the operation. Mississippi, dealing with the aftermath of tornadoes as they tore through the state last night. More than a dozen people hurt, over 300 homes damaged across several counties following those twisters. The State Department says Secretary of State Marco Rubio and Pope Leo talked about the situation in the Middle East when they met today. NBC's Claudio Lavagna reports there was much more discussed as well.
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7: And the meeting comes as President Trump has taken issue with the Pope's criticism of the war with Iran. The president has called Leo weak on crime and says he doesn't think he's doing a very good job. Jim Roop, NBC News Radio.
4: On the sports schedule, Cubs wrap up their series with the Reds this afternoon. White Sox are off today. Cards start a series in San Diego against the Padres tonight. In NBA playoffs this evening, the Cavaliers take on the Pistons while the Lakers visit the Thunder. In NHL playoffs, Flyers host the Hurricanes tonight. That's a check of your news on this Thursday evening. Have a great night, and thanks for listening. I'm Jake Lamore.
9: We'll have a stationary front over our area for the overnight hours. We'll have some clouds, and we do have a chance of a few showers, our low in the mid-40s. Maybe a shower or two on Friday, but we should see a little bit of sunshine. Pretty mild, we'll be in the upper 60s on the high. Just some lingering cloud cover on Friday night, and we're in the upper 40s, and then mid-70s for the afternoon high on Sunday. We're looking good, a little windy, but sunny. Mid-60s and sunshine on Sunday. I'm meteorologist Steve Hamilton.
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River Country, WIVR, Jordan Davis, and Turn This Truck Around here on a Thursday night just after 6 o'clock. With you here for about another hour tonight, I'm Denny Case. We're going to hear from Tricia Yearwood, Dan and Shay, Scotty McCreary, and more. Right now, Darius Rucker with the comeback song, River Country, WIVR.

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0: Denver Country, WIVR, the brand new one from Jason Aldean, and Don't Tell on Me. Here on this Thursday night, I'm Denny Case, letting you know that our very own Scott Smith's going to be broadcasting live a week from tomorrow on Friday, May 15th at Riverside's Mental Health Awareness Fair. He'll be there for an hour from 10 to 11 a.m. at the Riverside Atrium parking lot. 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

River Country WIVR, Mrs. Garth Brooks, Trisha Yearwood with X's and O's. I'm Denny Case, and coming up this Saturday, the first Cruisin' the Square car show of the season in downtown Kankakee, right along South Schuyler Avenue and at the Farmers Market site. It's a free community event, live music, food trucks, and of course some of the coolest hot rods around. It's from 6 to 8 p.m. this Saturday. George Burge and Luke Bryan, Ride, Ride, Ride. 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

say so. River Country, WIVR, with a brand new single from Dan and Shay. It's Say So. I'm Denny Case, and coming up here at the end of the month on Saturday, May 30th, the Storm to Strength Initiative, they're going to have a big fundraiser going on at the Knights of Columbus in Kankakee for local families impacted by the recent EF3 tornado. A night of neighbors helping neighbors come together to rebuild and recover and regain strength. It's going to be from 5 to 11 with food, live and silent auctions, basket raffles, blackjack, live music from the John David Daly Band. You can get your tickets at the door for $40, or you can save some money, get them for $30 ahead of time through Eventbrite, and you can find the link for that at stormtostrength.org. Scotty McCreary together with Hootie and the Blowfish now. Bottle Rockets, this is River Country WIVR.

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1: River Country, WIVR, Kane Brown with Bury Me in Georgia. On our way to 7 o'clock here on a Thursday night with Denny Case. This Saturday in Grant Park at the Community Center on West Dixie Highway, Fight Club Survivor. They're going to be honoring moms and breast cancer survivors with a basket bingo fundraiser. It's a biannual thing they do. It'll be the doors opening up at 4:30 with some games and food and raffles and vendor goodies available. The bingo, that's going to start at 6 o'clock, go on till about 10 p.m. unless they run out of prizes early. And the first 100 people to show up going to receive a free small gift of appreciation just for their support. 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
4: We'll have a stationary front over our area for the overnight hours. We'll have some clouds, and we do have a chance of a few showers, our low in the mid-40s. Maybe a shower or two on Friday, but we should see a little bit of sunshine. Pretty mild, we'll be in the upper 60s on the high. Just some lingering cloud cover on Friday night, and we're in the upper 40s, and then mid-70s for the afternoon high on Sunday. We're looking good, a little windy, but sunny. Mid-60s and sunshine on Sunday. I'm meteorologist Steve Hamilton.
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0: Yeah.
1: River Country, WIVR, Hudson, Westbrook, and House Again. Coming up on 7 o'clock, I'm Denny Case, and that is going to do it here for me tonight. Best Jess on her way in next. Don't forget to wake up with Roy Gregory tomorrow in the 7 o'clock hour for a chance to win those pit passes to see Chris Young at the Bradley 315 Music Fest. As for myself, I'll be back with you tomorrow at 3 p.m. In the meantime, remember, every day is a gift, so enjoy the present. Believe in yourself, and others will too. 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